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1: Yeah.
0: And we turn it up every time.
1: Every time.
0: And we bust it up, watch it.
1: Watch it.
0: Ha!
2: Kimba, how you bad, so?
3: Suena tu música todo el día. La Paloma FM.

0: baby. 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Mamacita, I know you miss me.
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